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0: 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Copy that.
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1: Paris.
0: Yeah, the 34 is at the scene. Got light, hazy smoke coming out of multiple underground sewer drains. I'll be assuming the Fretwell I see. I have all units staged at Leon and Fretwell. Contact the attack burner. Seven.
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1: We're arriving on scene right now.
0: One negative for now.

traffic with the additional call. You can go ahead and have 101 for now if you want to go and replace the engine, but you can have 101 for that call. You got light, hazy smoke throughout the block on the front wheel. Still trying to determine the source.

0: 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That's a negative.
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2: 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Thank you, sir. About you, station is in the ambulance and being transported back to County Hospital.
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0: 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Delta response is the boarding care facility 45911 Paseo Coronado, RPC Command 12.
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0: 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Traffic was low, confirming an ETA for AMR.
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0: 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We're in the area, confirming numerics 22958 Mapes.
1: With one to Inland Valley, Control 83 will be en route for pickup.
0: Yeah, we just had an RP route to us. It's going to be north of the address given. I'll get you better numerics.

0: engine 48. Man, can you go ahead and start the gas company at our location? The address that the call originated.
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0: Paris, it's United. Send me the correct numeric. However, the access to the base property is on Sophie. If you could note the address.
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0: 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Paris engine five on scene. We got one patient, moderate injuries, on scene with PD and AMR. 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

0: is on scene. The 60 westbound, about a quarter mile west of Rubidoux Boulevard. Vehicle does not appear to be on fire. CHP is on scene. I'll be the highway I see.
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0: 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They went to their wrong apartment complex.
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Yeah, it's going to be illegal burn to the rear. Fire contained and controlled at time of arrival. Engine 5 is going to take the report.

0: 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CNS engine 348 responding to the incident on Carrizo Gorge. 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

45, headed, Charlie responds. The I-10 east, milepost 120 on Arthur Command. 4, utilize Arthur Command 3.

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0: upstairs. Engine 12. Here, engine 12. But there's on RSL. We're going to proceed with caution to get it by CMR.
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0: Yeah, no.
1: DLC's documents.

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0: 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To talk of question one pair, we do support of a vegetation fire in the address of Anders Kentucky near a Texan 92 area.
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The bio tree crossed the Monte Verde Road. On RRU2, utilize CDS 10-12.

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I-15 north of Central Avenue on RPC Command 6, utilize RPC TAC 9.

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0: you. We've been in the area, tied in with 680. So far, we're UCL. We're going to continue to investigate. It's considered a target.
1: Copy, 2044. Battalion 15A, confirm me copy of traffic.
2: Paris 248, confirm we've been canceled.
0: Strong brush ones in the area also.
1: Paris, copy 2044.

0: Six Quad Ten. Sorry, Squad Ten, we're in the area. UTL. Do you have anything further?
1: Single report from CHB. We do have an additional incident on the 15 cross up Lake Street that we also have units responding to as well.
0: Sir, Squad 10 copies. I'm a few miles away. I'll continue northbound.

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1: Reports of a fire on Rainbow Oaks Drive across the Pine Crest Street.
2: Patrol 64 in the area is going to locate.
3: Here is Engine 92, copy. We have Pechanga Brush 1 going off to the top of the ridge to investigate for a different vantage point possible. Go up top.
1: Keith Street on Arvington Command 6.

0: Roger, Roger, brush one. 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
0: You look like you're the closest. This is going to be north of where you're parked, out on that top residence, out the back side of it.
1: We just passed Lake Street. We're still heading southbound on the 15th.
2: We do have engine 3177
1: in Washington, also kind of a north of Central Avenue. Continue southbound on the 15. Brake, is it 85? Engine 64. 85,
0: go to take northbound. Is it yours or UTL? And we'll just be committed with them.

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2: Copy, it's going to stay northbound from Lake Street up to Indian Shore Trail.
1: Thanks, sir.
3: Baton number 12, Paris.
1: 10. 1. The fire at Morgan Hill seems to be UTL, but from our vantage point, we do see a little bit of orange on the hill in Rainbow Oaks area.
0: Go ahead for 6-4.
4: Hey, I just northbound at Lake Street. I am UTL, so unless you want me to go farther down, it might be a UTL type of call.
1: I copy you. Can you try to take that to Mexico Canyon? That way 85 doesn't have to, and then we'll just call it if we don't see it.
3: Hill.
1: Affirmative. Brush 1, that glow on the hill is over in the Rainbow Oaks area, Oak Haven.
3: Paris, copy.
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0: Do you have that, the address for Rainbow Oaks?

0: 3173.
1: 173, Paris.
0: 3173, just information. We passed the TC. It was a single vehicle in the center divide, I-15 north, just south of Lake Street.
1: Paris copies 15 south of Lake Street, 2051.

0: 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Engine 92 is going to go to the Rainbow Oaks across the Pine Crest.
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0: 64 Paris, can you advise if the vehicle is a white sedan?
1: Looking for it now. We should be coming up on it any second here.
0: 64 Paris, copies Battalion 15, Paris, amendment.
2: 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If you could check with RSO, they had multiple units in the area as well. Just see what they see, please.

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0: 73 Paris, just confirm you were going to go to the 15 south of Lake Street.
1: Paris, engine 3173, that's affirmative, and the corrected location will be 15 north, just south of Nichols.
0: Delta response and Southwest. 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

0: Nova Engine 1, no one at the listed residence said there was a medical aid or anything like that. Do you have any additional or different locations?
1: Four Paris copies, engine 3115 is going to be north of the Brooklyn. Sebova, engine 1, that's a negative. This is a medical alarm. Four Paris copies.

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0: 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You can go ahead and assign Patrol 64 to that medical aid if it's still going on, and we'll respond to the TC unless canceled.
1: Paris. Patrol 64 is not showing closer. 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
0: 64. 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
2: Pachanga Battalion 1 and myself have thoroughly checked the area. Apparently, the location given up there, Pinecrest, across of Rainbow Oaks, there's some lanterns that look like flames. No fire found. 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
0: 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Battalion 15A, confirm you copy.
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Deadly student 6 person, bravo response. 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

0: 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Butterfield incident is terminated.
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shelter response. This 149 Darcy Drive, RC 10 West. That's going to be 27823 Antelope Road.

Delta response. Center Street cross up here in lane with RSO on scene. Continue to clear the owner. RPC 10-5.

0: 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Confirming squad 105 is in our roll area, or they're coming from quarters.
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145 Madison Street, Alpha response. I said westbound, mile marker 1. RVC 10-4.

7, Quad 38, traffic collision, unknown situation on the highway, Bravo response, Interstate 15 north, north of Kansas Eliano Ranch Road with CHP en route, RTC commence.

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Paris, and you too. That's a single-story residence. We got nothing shown. We'll be out investigating.

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Audible alarm. Be investigating. You can

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Avenida Palm Desert Apartments 40445 Portola Avenue. Apartment 12 is also on scene. Team is clear to enter on Arbor 12.

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This is Charlie's apartment, 2700 North Harris Boulevard, apartment 352.

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6, watch 6, engine 19, sub 2, traffic collision with extraction. Social response, Highway 16, East of Central Avenue. Arbor stand 5, utilize Arbor Tech 7.

0: 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Lake Paris Village Mobile Home Park, 350 East San Jacinto Avenue, base 129 on RBC Command 6.
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That's the New Gardens Villa, 25911 Stanford Street, Villa number 4 on Arbor Plan 8.

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0: Paris 14B at scene with Highway Patrol. No extrication, no patients injured. They're canceling fire. 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

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Porcupine Creek, 47, correction, 427-6522 Road. Casita 302 on Argentina 12.

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0: Terror Squad 91, in the area, unable to locate. Cross streets, we're going to go to canceled. AMR has been canceled off.
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0: 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At the Bouncing Glen apartment, 27250 Nicholas Road, the main entrance on RBC Mastic.
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0: Could be that or heavy equipment or something.
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0: Hey, engine 76, engine 68. Hey, can you guys check and see if it's that burn spot that's on the on-ramp right at the Newport 215 on-ramp? That was the spot that caught fire about a week or two ago.
1: Now we're going to get to the interchange, take a peek at both sides. Might end up heading northbound, go to McCall, come back.

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0: A representative from the Freedom Crest Elementary just landlined the station and said it's a confirmed false alarm. Someone pulled the station. 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

0: engine 68, Perry.
1: Paris, engine 68, got a spot of additional mop-up from the previous fire. It's going to be on adjacent to the shoulder on southbound 215 between the off-ramp and the overpass. Engine 76 is working their way around to the area now. We'll be standing by on the southbound on-ramp.
0: Paris, contact you. Resource efficient.
1: 60, that's affirmative. It should only take you about 10 minutes or so of some additional mop-up.
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0: this time, 15BR commanding. The time 15B, you can show me on scene of one single vehicle off the roadway. I'd like to request one engine for response. Going to be off of Winchester Road, just south of Milan Road. And also, if you can advise the CHP as well.
1: Time 15B, sir. Copy device is the
0: Time 15B is going to be a Honda Civic, gray in nature. It appears that she veered off the road. Occupants outside of the vehicle, but just want to assess for medical.
1: CB, sir, copy. Is there any gray
0: mark?
1: Sorry. CB, sir, copy.

0: 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You're getting into 34.
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1: Six pairs?
0: At scene, we got a single vehicle into the light post. Light post is down, minor injury.
1: Stop, is there any for Edison?
0: Start Edison.
1: Brave, I'm confirming there's a need for Edison.
0: Let's go ahead and start Edison.
1: Six, up to start Edison.

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1: 1034 for CHP, license request 1 flat bed 2. And also, if you can get an ETA for CHP for me.
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0: 34 there.
1: 34.
0: 34 Paris, THP is in, they are en route. Extended ETA due to traffic in the area.

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3154, passengers on the highway Bravo response. Westbound Highway 60, west up Heavy Road with PHP and route 695 RPG taxi.

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1: This is 18. Information only. Additional AMR unit has been started for a total of 2. It's reported to be possibly 4 to 5 vehicles.
0: 18, copy.

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0: It's 18, sir. Is there a need for the second EMR unit?
1: Confirmed.

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0: Paris Engine 76, met up with Caltrans. Turn the scene over to them. 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

Flight 7A, and all units are flying to the extra fire on the engine. Absolutely. 74, 72, 72, 72, 72, 72, 72, 72, 72, 72, 72, 72, 72, 72, 72, 72, 72, 72, 72, 72, 72, 72, 72, 72, 72, 72, 72, 72, 72, 72, 72, 72, 72, 72, 72, 72, 72, 72, 72, 72, 72, 72, 72, 72, 72, 72, 72, 72, 72, 72, 72, 72, 72, 72, 72, 72, 72, 72, 72, 72, 72, 72, 72, 72, 72, 72, 72, 72, 72, 72, 72, 72, 72, 72, 72, 72, 72, 72, 72, 72, 72, 72, 72, 72, 72, 72, 72, 72, 72, 72, 72, 72, 72, 72, 72, 72, 72, 72, 72, 72, 72, 72, 72, 72, 72, 72, 72, 72, 72, 72, 72, 72, 72, 72, 72, 72, 72, 72, 72, 72, 72, 72, 72, 72,

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It will be a

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We advise the CRA and confirming you're still 801. 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

stand by for your weather check. Weather was taken at the Quinoa Station 56, elevation 4,693 feet. We have a western aspect with a slope exposure. The dry pole 52, wet 49, RH 82. 3 to 5 miles per hour winds out of the southwest, 2.47, and we have a pick of 10%. How do you copy? We have 3 to 5 miles per hour winds through the southwest. Taken on the western aspect.

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2: Paris, into 12. Emergency. Could you start law enforcement to the location for trespassing?
1: Agent 12, can I come to check for law enforcement? Do you need to see the check?
2: Paris, Agent 12, negative. We're going to clear.

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0: Shenzhen 3163, you can show us that location given. We got nothing showing us this time. Do you have an RP number by any chance?
1: He's unable to reach RP via landline, disconnected.
0: So far, UTL, you can show 3163 clear and available then.
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1: So for a disabled vehicle, westbound Rancho California, east of Meadows, and then number 2 lane, it'll be a Toyota Camry, silver in color. We are not committed.
0: Copy, request for RCP.

0: 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Paris Engine 3176 is at scene, single story, single family dwelling. We'll be out investigating.
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0: Leak's been mitigated, and the incident's been turned over to a gas company.
1: Engine 3176, Paris. 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

Lot 71, Medic 55, Paul Silver, response at Kaiser Permanente Medical Center, 75036 Gerald 4 Drive in the parking lot, RBC Command 12.

0: we can get progress on the Zulu and get them moving in place around the home, so kind of special structures before we map up and pushing down the Vigil Zulu to the Vigil X-ray. And working with Team 9 and the other strike team of engines that showed up, giving them a briefing and things are going well for us. We're on the way.
1: Yeah, copy. Sounds like maybe it's long replacement. It seems that the situation is coming out of the
0: Yeah, crew 1, engine 2. Engine 2, engine 2-1, go ahead. Yeah, just so you know, we're going to be doing some calling operations on that X-ray Zulu break. And I got some calling teams in there kind of performing some training and skill sets. So I'm going to keep watching and approach the X-ray. Engine 2 copy. We'll get
1: Hey, staff working for you. Zulu is
0: pretty good.
1: Hey, do you happen to have a UTV available?
0: Yeah, that's permanent. Let me try in with my folks and see which one of the UTV qualifies. Break 1421, staff working for
1: you. I got
0: it. You guys have a UTV and qualified operators?
1: Yeah, Abram, we have four operators in the UTV. You want me to go direct to him, or?
0: Yeah, you can.
1: I got it. Break Zulu, engine 1421, check.
2: 1421, go ahead,
1: Zulu. Hey, Task Force McCarty said you were looking for a UTV. We got four operators in the UTV, if you need it.
2: Yeah, if you could meet me over here at drop point 60, before you get there. Emergency traffic. 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
2: Go ahead for 1421.
0: Yeah, I copy your transmission. You have an IWI for 1621 clear for emergency traffic. And your transmission's a little stretchy for the area that I'm in. I need you to go ahead and do
2: it. Engine 1421 copy. We'll be going direct.
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2: We're going to be declaring an IWI on the Vision Zulu. Sounds like a dehydration. We're going to have a triage of yellow. 1, 2, 3, 4.
1: Copy, we're declaring an IWI on the Vision Zulu. Dehydration, triage, yellow, yellow. Engine 1421, Division Zulu, I copy you have an IWI, a dehydration patient, triage category yellow, total of one patient, standing by a surgeon.

Yes, confirming I copied your last. Yeah,

0: frequency there, 1421. We're going to have an EVAC request from the ground perimeter. Carrying the beacon up to the basement, 257. We'll get your last call here shortly.
1: I copy. You're requesting ground evacuation. You're going to be carrying the patient to station 57. You're going to work on a lat long. Calling yourself T9T. That's going to be the big speed. Patient care is going to be shattered.
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1: I'm on the road. Just wanted to confirm that you contacted 911 to get an ambulance going.
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0: I copy. For a set of vitals, level heart rate of 90, blood pressure 100 over 70. I have a sugar of 70. There's a pulse ox of 96% on the roof here. ETS is 1.4. We have a temp of 99.1. This will be a opinion time. Firefighter. Also, to follow up, I contacted 911. They have an ALS in New York for just 20 minutes.
1: Copy. End scenario.
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0: suspect in McCarty. Engine 1421, emergency traffic. Got a red patient with a Sawyer's on SAW Team 1, doing some SAW work. Cut his leg. Got an arterial bleed to the left thigh. We're applying a tourniquet. We're going to request an air ambulance to Station 56. I'll get you a Latin Long in just a second. This will be Station 56. Medical IC is going to be Indobotrini Bokuk, paramedic Medinsky, and Mayor Engine 24 are providing care.
1: Thank you.

0: Mayor copies, we're going to keep this channel clear and keep going direct on the fire. 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Copy that. I copy that.
1: I'm going to tie in with IWIIC and have them go direct with Sheriff Dispatch. Great. Go talk to IC. Dispatch with McCarty.
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1: 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We need you to go direct down to Dan. 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
0: Okay, I copy. Go direct to the Paris Dispatch on command, which is going to be TAC 1 for the rest of the 81.
2: And RE1, multiple kids, no worries.

56 medical ID, dispatch clear. Unsure if you copied. We're declaring emergency traffic for a red medical. We have a Sawyer from the SAW team that suffered a saw cut to the left thigh with an arterial bleed. We're approximately 1 mile down the line we're cutting. Working on packaging the patient right now for extraction to the helipad at station 56. I have coordinates for that helipad so you can get me an air ambulance to that helipad whenever you're ready to copy. Best copies, you have a red patient, Sawyer on the SAW team, cut to the left thigh, arterial bleed, you're about 1 mile out. You're currently packaging the patient, looking to get him to the helipad at station 56. I have ready for coordinates. Coordinates are 33, mark 707-749 by negative 116, mark 717-683. I copy 33.707749 by negative 116.717683. Yes, they affirm there's dispatch 56 medical ID back. They also start me a hand crew to assist with extraction to the helipad, please. Copy, like one hand crew. I'll advise them to have one out there. I copy, thank you.

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1: Go ahead, dispatch.
0: Yeah, I have Del Rosa hot shot. They're about 20 minutes from your location.
1: Okay, I copy. Task Force 7701 from Arizona tied in with me. Task Force McCarty and his Task Force engines are on scene with me. They're going to help get the patient to the helipad. Keep the AM crew coming for now. I'll advise further. Follow up assessment on the patient. He's alert and oriented at 70, UCS of 3. Flyover as follows. Blood pressure 60 over palp. O2 stat 83%. Respiratory rate of 10. Blood sugar 156.
0: Copy, Nano times 0, CCF 3, CCS 6-0, over top, 83% on room air, 10 respirations per minute, pressure 156. Would you like me to start you a ground ambulance?
1: Yeah, so I'm going to start me a ground ambulance, the same coordinates I gave you for the helipad, and we'll sign with them whenever they get here.
0: That's good, copy. I'll have one ambulance for the same coordinates.
1: I copy. Also advise whenever you get an aircraft in the air, what aircraft channel you want to see.
0: Dispatch copy.

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1: Go ahead.
0: Yes, sir. Update. Delros has been diverted to an IA. Currently working on another hand crew for you. We do have helicopter 535 in the air. They're going to be available on air to ground 2.

0: 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We're starting the extraction now. I'll come up on air ground two whenever helicopter 535 is in route.
1: Highway 16 eastbound from northbound I-15. On our command 5, goes our 16.

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0: Got an identifier for that medic unit.
1: That's a good copy. It'll be Medic 2.
0: Medic 2. Copter 535, 56 IC on air to ground 2.
1: 56 IC. Helicopter 535, air to ground 2, go ahead.
0: Checking your ETA to the helipad.
1: About 2 minutes out.
0: I got me. Helipad is it's a existing prep helipad at station 56, no overhead obstructions. Winds are minimal, no overhead obstructions. We're making our way up to the helipad now.
1: I copy, no obstructions, it's an existing helipad, light wind, we'll be there shortly.
0: Medic 2, 56 IC, on command.
1: Command, helicopter 525, air to ground 2.
0: Got.
1: You have a patient height and weight?
0: Yeah, for my apologies. He's 3'2" and 85 pounds.
1: Copy. IC, this is REM 3 on TAC.
0: REM 3 IC, go.
1: Hey, I just tied in with a ambulance crew that's heading this way. They don't have any of our radio frequencies. Can I give them a message for you?
0: Yeah, give them a message. The cords that dispatch gave them is where they are to head. Also, when you're ready to copy, give them my cell phone number.
1: I got your phone number out of the IAC. I'll give it to them and they can advise to make their way towards that coordinate.
0: Okay, I copy. Once they let them know once they hit me on the cell, I can either plug them in or see what we need. We're about halfway to the helipad right now.
1: Good copy.
0: Helicopter 535,
1: 56 IC. Go ahead, IC, we're 30 seconds out.
0: I copy. We've made it to the helipad. Once you land, we'll tie in with you.
1: We're going to take the stage shortly.

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Structure fire, Delta respond 30131 Emerald Lane. Respond RE 203, RC 6 primary, RC 6 3.

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1: Delta response 363, follow us on the way of 28.

0: 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Paris, truck 17. Paris, truck 17. Updated location, this would be 60 eastbound, just east of Milliken.
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1: Truck 72, sir.
0: Truck 72. Could be a minor injury. You can cap engine 72. Excuse me, AMR.
1: Just have to be careful or something.

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1: Go ahead.
0: 131, 41, sir. 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

0: what are you two?
1: Falls, I'll respond. We're at 80 Street South of Phoenix. Sorry, so I'm seeing our domestic.
2: Just 72. Confirm with RP, no fire, cancel the balance. We'll be on scene shortly for a couple minutes.

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1: Personnel for response. 316 by 6 is the event on our occupant 12.

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0: Contest Beach Hall response, Sunny Meadows Elementary School, 2320 Eucalyptus Avenue in the front office.
1: Harrison
0: 1013,
1: we're on scene. Just make contact with the sheriff. It's going to be out by locals. We'll be investigating.
0: Copy, 1244.

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1: Responsive Amazon 27731 Diaz Road, Arsenal 6, Joy's Arsenal 6.

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1: Idlewild State Park, did they say?
0: Down a hill and then to the left and to the right, and then up a hill and kind of a winding road.
1: Copy all, I know exactly where that's at.

0: 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Got this.
1: 01, residential structure by a Delta spot. 1569, Ridgeway Heaven. Spot RP 75, respect by primary, respect 14.
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1: 3306.
3: 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We'll be right behind you.
0: Off of Riverside County Playground Road, coming up on the left.

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2: 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I see the 2031 sent to the property.

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0: Negative fire is going to be the homeowner burning yard waste in his yard. You can have some response.
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1: Pull into the thing, go drive past the where you check in at, and the road kind of veers to the left to the Peak restaurant. 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There's parking up here.
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Engine 101, unknown medical, Bravo response. Redlands Avenue, cross of East San Jacinto Avenue at the DPSS office. With RSO on scene, clear to enter RBC.

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2: At the Del Norte, Fortnite Del Norte restaurant off the Margarita. And Grand Hotel, starting one.
1: For your traffic was cut off. Paris Poppy's Del Norte restaurant on Margarita, across the Rancho Cal. Be advised, your traffic.

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0: 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ATF, engine kill. 41780 Butterfield State Road, RBC Houston.

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1: will be on a train delay for 15 minutes.
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0: 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ETL still calling.
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0: 10, Quint 97. Yeah, we're checking south of Camille Del Norte, UPL so far. See if you can check the north side or the west side of the freeway.
1: 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We're on the...
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1971, 6th person, officer's lost. This is a problem of the person, 9205, for one. Currently, 14, 1, 4, RPC.

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Substitute Squad 2, auto versus pedestrian, Delta response. LaSalle Street crosses Garcia Avenue next to the church. The car is still around, RBC 10-5. Utilize RBC 10-5.

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0: Paris Battalion 9B, man flight. Yeah, you can show me a scene of the autoburst bed. Just continue squat T, capital truck 2. And continue AMR.
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traffic collision, problem response, 141.0 Lincoln Road, RSO 70, RPG 10-5, US RPG 10-7.

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0: Battalion 10A, Engine 37, Engine 56, Quint 98, traffic collision with extrication, Bravo response, Mountain View Road cross of Blue Sand, tree with CHP en route, RBC Command 9, utilize RBC TAC 10.
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Brandon 70 calls, Bravo response, TJ West, Condo, 55513, Wingfoot, RBC

0: 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Passenger Port, confirm that the water district is in service to this call.
1: Fly on line, I'm with them now.